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That's your Chaco's Killer Classic, 4 or 5 o'clock. And listen, if you are going to watch the hockey game tonight anywhere, it's got to be at Chaco's. Carolina Hurricanes and Montreal Canadiens squaring off game one right now. You know, you got to enjoy yourself some Chaco's appies and some nice drinks, the best margarita in town. It's all at Chaco's, corner 15th and Central. Listen, we got some good music coming up for you. Some Our Lady Peace and Headstones. But how about some Offspring right now? The Kids Aren't All Right.

0: Our Lady Peace with Starseed. 94.3 The GOAT, Ryan Mitchell here on the afternoon. And listen, man, we got Fury on the Fraser that is happening on Saturday at the CN Center. Some roller derby. I want to send someone down there. So let's find today's winner.
1: Hello.
0: Hi, this is Ryan Mitchell from 94.3 The GOAT. Who am I talking to?
1: This is Luke.
0: Luke, how's it going, man?
1: Good, how are you?
0: Not bad. So, Luke, do you have any idea why I'm giving you a call right now?
1: I'm going to guess for some derby tickets.
0: Actually, it's about your car's extended warranty. No, I'm joking.
1: Even better.
0: Nah, man, your head is in the right place because you are today's winner of a pair of tickets to Fury on the Fraser this weekend.
1: That's awesome.
0: Hell yeah, man. Have you ever been to Derby before?
1: Nope, this will be a first.
0: Hell yeah, man. First time for everything. You love to see it.
1: Absolutely. Rock radio rule.
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2: Ms. Gore was looking for sadomasochism and bondage. She found it.
3: Papercut was later released on Nirvana's first album.
1: Here's what happened on this day in the world of rock.
4: I'm Gareth Reed with today's rock history for May 19th. This sixth studio album by a British rock band was recorded from May to December 1978 at the Village Recorder in Los Angeles. It spawned three U.S. Billboard Hot 100 hit singles. At the 22nd Annual Grammy Awards in 1980, the album won two awards for Best Album Package and Best Engineered Non-Classical Recording, as well as had nominations for Album of the Year and Best Pop Performance by a Duo or Group with Vocals. It became the group's best-selling album, being certified four times platinum by the Recording Industry Association of America for more than 4 million copies sold in the U.S., where it was number one on the Billboard 200 for 6 weeks. Although this album was released in 1979, 22 years before the 9/11 attacks, which destroyed the World Trade Center in the United States, the album's cover became the basis of a 9/11 conspiracy theory due to the up in Supertramp resembling 9/11 behind the Twin Towers if the cover is viewed in a mirror. It was back in 1979 that Supertramp's album Breakfast in America hits number one on this date in rock history, May 19th.

0: Brent Smith of Shinedown really showing his chops right there, covering some Skynyrd. Simple Man on 94.3 The GOAT. 5:39 on the afternoon drive. So you are making your way home, and you might be hanging out to the bar watching that Montreal game right now. I can tell you this. I won't tell you the score. I will tell you it's kind of nuts what's happening so far. That's all you're going to get from me. But listen, man, I'm going to be watching the game from the bowling alley, because you already know Thursdays are for bowling around here. And the Rock Radio Rolls team, once again, different lineup than what we've normally had, but we're looking for better results, even better results. I had a good week last week. I want to make it a better week. I want to hit that 200 mark in some official league play in this spring league. So I got some work to put in tonight, and hopefully, I don't know who we're playing, but I hope it's Hartley Miller. I want to show him a thing or two about how Mr. Radio rolls with Team Rock Radio Rolls, baby.
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for the big finish. All right, what are the three things that we learned on May 21st, 2026? Well, number one, it's like the first real rain that we've actually had this year. It only took us till almost June to get it, but thank goodness it's finally here. Number two, if you want to put your money towards something good, Mavericks' battle with cancer is going to be taking them to Boston. So make sure you check out Rona's Barbecue that's in support of raising funds for Mavs' trip. It's going to be happening on Saturday at the back of the Rona. And number three, we got one last pair of tickets to give away tomorrow for Fury on the Fraser, some roller derby. So make sure you are listening. We'll be drawing F5 tomorrow. All right. Bomb thoughts and cleanup. Garbage pickup. Going to be yellow zone to end off the week tomorrow in sports. Big congratulations to the Montreal Victoire for winning the Walter Cup. First Canadian team to do that. Let's see if the Montreal Canadiens can match that with the Stanley Cup. And tonight on Vinyl Power, it's Weezer and the Blue Album. One of my favorites to do. I'm looking forward to talking about it again, man. Anyways, that's going to wrap up the show for here. Our final song of the day. Gonna throw it, give you a double shot of 2000s rock. It's The Killers and All These Things That I've Done. Keep it real and stay gritty.

0: Scott.
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2: We missed it.
1: Well, here's what you missed.
3: So I was wondering if you had any sort of alternative modes of transportation you're looking into. So now I've been looking at bikes, e-bikes, those electric scooters. I got to drive one of those things when I was down in Vancouver last. It was actually a lot of fun. PG ends up getting some of those ones. I actually might take it a few times. But you know, as a young man, I was always interested in skateboarding. Now, as a 30-year-old man, is it too late for me to learn the ways of the skateboard? I mean, they say old dogs can learn new tricks, but I'm not looking to do any sort of Tony Hawk stuff. I'm not hitting a 900 or something on a half pipe. I'm pretty sure if I did that, I would break every single bone in my entire body.
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3: I'm Gareth Reed. Glad you're with me this morning. What I put up on Facebook last night was asking you if you could time travel, what day or era would you go visit? A lot of people saying 80s. I lived the 80s. It was fun. I don't know if I'd want to go back, though. Timothy says 2003 before I got married and now divorced after 20 years. Yeah, that does suck, dude. Chris, what do you figure? What would you go back in time for?
4: I want to go to Woodstock.
3: Ooh, I never thought about that. I just think about stuff like going back and telling myself, buy Bitcoin.
4: No, I'm going to go back, drop some ass, and watch some kick-ass bands, man.
1: The worst of the Gov.
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Prince George, a place where the people have strong values. 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
3: Color Walk has been going strong. We have been raising a ton of pledges so far. So if you've donated towards Team Vista and our goal of helping out the Hospice Palliative Care Society reach its total goal, then big thank you to you. We've already raised over $1,500 in pledges, man. It's crazy. But you know what's even crazier? It's the fact that the GOAT is beating country when it comes to total kilometers walked already. I did another 5K last night. Took a nice walk through Ginters. It was a good time. I quite enjoyed looking at all the dogs. And you know what was even better? By the time I got back, I punched it in and I saw that we're already at, between myself, Robert, and Gareth, we're at 58K. We're not even a week into this bad boy, and we are already halfway there to 100K together as a team. And what's country saying that? Oh, I think 28K. They were talking lost smack, saying that they were going to walk all over us because they walk their dogs. But they don't seem to understand that the real walkers here in PG happen to listen to 94.3 The GOAT.
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3: Did you celebrate Victoria Day? Did you leave oranges and global spice trade under your pillow for Queen Victoria to come? I'm not actually totally sure what the deal with Victoria Day is. I know it's about Queen Victoria. But I was having a thought. We don't really have a lot of royalty-based holidays anymore. We got this one, and we all really appreciate it, because it's a nice long weekend, right? When the season is starting to get good. Yeah, sure, the weather's always bad, but May long is great. I love a Victoria Day. It's one of my favorite holidays. So why don't we do more of that? I'm just saying, like, I don't think anybody under any circumstance, by any stretch of the imagination, would describe me as being a monarchist. But maybe I would be if we got more holidays out of it.
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Oh, wait. That's what they look like?

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0: Yeah, Mom always warned us. 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
1: Well, here's what you missed.
3: A moment ago, I was asking if you ever done any of the really stupid stuff that they tell you explicitly not to do on TV. And I realize this is a really silly question to ask in Prince George, because when I first moved here, summer 2022, I was taking a walk through the trails around Cottonwood Island Park, and I know there's a sign right on the river that talks about the sandblast. It looks right at the cut banks and talks about the history of the event of people who used to go ski and bike and do various things down the cut banks just for fun, just to see if they could. And they stopped doing it because some dinguses took a couch down and it was a little bit too rad and some people got hurt. And I thought, wow, that's my kind of city. The kind of thing where some idiot did something really stupid and they put up a plaque to memorialize it.
1: The worst of the Gov.
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0: off of the Blue album back in 1994. That is Weezer, What the World Has Turned and Left Me Here. I'm Vinyl Power. I'm Ryan, and I guess we gotta start at the beginning, because where does it all start for Weezer? Well, our story begins with its lead singer, the mastermind behind this band, Rivers Cuomo. Born in Manhattan, New York, Cuomo was the son of a jazz drummer, though his father left his life pretty early, so he was primarily raised by his mom in Mansfield, Connecticut. Rivers had dreams of being a rock star. I mean, the kid grew up idolizing Kiss and Van Halen. But unlike the bombastic personalities of his idols, Rivers was a little bit more introverted and artistic, and definitely profoundly nerdy, which would spill into his future songwriting, as you'll later hear in tonight's record, on the song In the Garage. Mentions of Kitty Pryde and Nightcrawler from X-Men, and talking about D&D. But that didn't stop him from taking an interest in music, as he was a part of his choir in high school, as well as a metal band called Avant-Garde, which resulted in Cuomo moving to LA, changing the band name to Zoom, and then disbanding. Rivers found himself in a pretty tough spot in those early days in LA. Alone, with no real prospects, he had to do something, or at least find people to actually work with. And we'll tell you about the rest of the band that made up Weezer
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0: We're back up on Vinyl Power here, looking at Weezer and their self-titled debut record, also known as the Blue Album. Now, Rivers Cuomo was only 19 years old when he set out for LA to become a rock star, and so far, nothing had really gone right for him. His band had disbanded, he had gone through two really bad breakups, and he flunked out of the Guitar Institute of Technology, a trade school for guitarists, though he would later graduate from Harvard. It was those early days that Cuomo would meet the guys that would make up the original lineup of Weezer: Patrick Wilson, Matt Sharp, and Jason Cropper. Wilson was Cuomo's roommate and played drums in a band with Cuomo called Fuzz, a short-lived project that would eventually give way to their next one, 60 Wrong Sausages. Not a great band name, guys. You gotta do better than that. But it did include their guitarist, Jason Cropper. Also living with Cuomo and Wilson was Matt Sharp, a bassist in a different band who worked as a telemarketer by day and made some serious money selling dog shampoo, but he ended up moving away to the Bay Area. Rivers would also end up moving to Santa Monica and promised himself to write 60 songs before starting his next project. And one of those songs is one that you'll hear in a couple minutes, but first, probably one of the biggest tracks on this album, with one of the most iconic music videos directed by Spike Jonze. It's Buddy Holly. What's with you?

0: That was Surf Wax America from Weezer off the Blue Album on Vinyl Power. And while Rivers Cuomo was living in Santa Monica, he worked at Tower Records, where he would spend most of his days stocking shelves and listening to music. It was at Tower Records that Rivers got really exposed to so many artists that would end up shaping his sound, especially bands like Sonic Youth, Nirvana, and the Beach Boys. Hearing Kurt Cobain spill his guts over distorted guitars and the brilliant songwriting and musicianship of Brian Wilson made a switch go off in Rivers' head. If he can marry these two ideas and put his own spin on it, he might have something. So he spent his days writing and recording demos, getting down 30 songs before he was contacted by Matt Sharp, who implored Rivers to go all in with what he was doing, offering to be in his next band and work as its manager as well. So Cuomo, Sharp, Patrick Wilson, and Jason Cropper reconvened to get to work on their next project, dubbed
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0: A truly nerdy track right there in the garage from Weezer. Now, we can't talk about Weezer and the Blue Album without talking about the cover art. I mean, in today's world, it's kind of a meme on the internet, but back in 1994, this cover couldn't have given you a better look into what the middle American teenager slash young adult looked like. Backdrop by a shade of blue that took 2 days to decide on. These really were the dudes that were playing Dungeons and Dragons in their basement, listening to hard rock, and clothes that looked like they got them from the thrift store. Bad haircuts, awkward striped shirts, and baggy pants. For all we knew, there was probably a 2 liter of Pepsi off screen. And that's what I like about it. I like its honesty. They're not trying to be something that they aren't. They aren't donning costumes like Kiss. They're not trying to dress up like Lenny Kravitz or Elton John. What you see is what you get, bowling shirts and all. Also, apparently, everyone was gonna have mustaches, but when Brian Bell arrived and got told that, he asked Rivers Cuomo, "Are you sure?" Which made everyone shave. Thank God.
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0: We're on the final stretch of tonight's record on Vinyl Power. It's Weezer and the Blue Album. I'm Ryan Mitchell. Now, Weezer released the Blue Album on May 10th, 1994. And there were a lot of questions that were raised about Weezer after its release, with some bands even accusing them of being industry plants. It's probably a good thing they didn't see Rivers Cuomo with his hair metal looks, because, oh boy, they would have had a case. But the album seemingly found its audience, made up of angsty teenagers, young adults that had no idea where their place was in the world, nerds, emo kids. Weezer was their representation, and Rivers Cuomo was providing an outlet for those folks to let their emotions out through their songs like Saying Ain't So and The World Has Turned and Left Me Here. And the sales reflected it, with the Blue Album selling over 5 million copies today. It is still the highest selling Weezer album of their career. Now, we only got two more songs on this album, starting off with Holiday.

0: Undone, the Sweater Song, acoustic, live at Greater London Radio, January 26, 1995. This is Vinyl Power. I'm Ryan Mitchell, and that was Weezer and the Blue Album. Thank you for joining us on this one. It was a lot of fun to talk about. And anyways, thank you for joining us as always. Stay gold. Keep it real. We'll talk with you later.
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1: Missed your favorite show?
2: You missed it.
1: Well, here's what you missed.
3: Got this text to the text line, says that they're doing lines in the city today. I said, hell yeah, brother, we're always doing lines. That's kind of like Prince George's whole thing. Greatest city in the world, baby. And they were like, no, they're painting. They're painting lines on the road. It's like, oh, like down Ospica? Yeah. So watch out for the homies doing lines on Ospica, painting lines on Ospica.
1: The worst of the goat. The goat.
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0: 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But no one is making us say, you look nice today.
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1: Well, here's what you missed.
3: So I was wondering if you had any sort of alternative modes of transportation you're looking into. So now I've been looking at bikes, e-bikes, those electric scooters. I got to drive one of those things when I was down in Vancouver last. It was actually a lot of fun. PG ends up getting some of those ones. I actually might take it a few times. But you know, as a young man, I was always interested in skateboards.

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1: Missed your favorite show?
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1: Well, here's what you missed.
3: I'm Gareth Reed. Glad you're with me this morning. What I put up on Facebook last night was asking you if you could time travel, what day or era would you go visit? A lot of people saying 80s. I lived the 80s. It was fun. I don't know if I'd want to go back, though. Timothy says 2003 before I got married and now divorced after 20 years. Yeah, that does suck, dude. Chris, what do you figure? What would you go back in time for?
4: I want to go to Woodstock.
3: Ooh, I never thought about that. I just think about stuff like going back and telling myself, buy Bitcoin.
4: No, I'm going to go back and drop some ass and watch some kick-ass bands, man.
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13: 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But don't worry, we're not going anywhere. Or we're actually not allowed to leave the country. Yeah, long story.

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1: Missed your favorite show?
2: You missed it.
1: Well, here's what you missed.
3: The economy. What's going on with that? Well, to help you make sense of all the nonsense that's going on in the world, it's time for our super serious business report.
4: It's time for the business report.
3: A new report from Statistics Canada shows the Canadian youth unemployment rate is doubling the national average. Sorry, children, we're actually going to have to keep you out of the mines for now. We got to be saving those jobs for all the 18 to 24-year-olds so they can work their way up into a starter position at Panera Bread. Meanwhile, 10% of British Columbians are expected to owe taxes they cannot pay. The cool thing about taxes is that they're actually totally optional if you're a billionaire, so maybe try that out. Meanwhile, WestJet and Air Canada are both raising their baggage fees. They claim it as a response to rising fuel costs due to the war in Iran. I personally recommend compensating for these fees by investing in extra large cargo pants before your next flight.
1: The worst of the Gus.
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2: We missed it.
1: Well, here's what you missed.
3: A moment ago, I was asking if you ever done any of the really stupid stuff that they tell you explicitly not to do on TV. And I realize this is a really silly question to ask in Prince George, because when I first moved here, summer 2022, I was taking a walk through the trails around Cottonwood Island Park, and I know there's a sign right on the river that talks about the sandblast. It looks right at the cut banks and talks about the history of the event of people who used to go ski and bike and do various things down the cut banks just for fun, just to see if they could. And they stopped doing it because some dinguses took a couch down and it was a little bit too rad and some people got hurt. And I thought, wow, that's my kind of city. The kind of thing where some idiot did something really stupid and they put up a plaque to memorialize it.
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Follow 94.3 The Goat to see what's going on behind the microphone. Oh, wait. That's what they look like?

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1: Missed your favorite show?
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1: Well, here's what you missed.
3: The Hubble Homestead Historic Site kicks off the 2026 season on Saturday. There's heritage demonstrations like ice cream making, cheese making, the wood lathe, and ticketed activities too, like the Homicide on the Homestead murder mystery. That is one wholesome and action-packed family weekend. You get to churn butter at 2 and identify a primary suspect at 4. And firefighters from the Prince George Airport and the Tidewater Refinery are doing exercises with fire and emergency services crews up until tomorrow. During these exercises, you might be able to see large plumes of black smoke, emergency vehicles, and periodic flare-ups. But after Friday, you'll just see Prince George's regular amount of large plumes of black smoke, emergency vehicles, and periodic flare-ups.
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3: The following contains high levels of concentrated dad energy.
2: Pull my finger.
3: Side effects may include eye rolling, heavy sighing, and immediate face palming. You've been warned. It's Rob's Dad Jokes on the GOAT.
4: All right, if I got to put up with this guy, you do too. He's one of my closest friends on the planet. I've known him for so long. My good buddy, Rob. Happy long weekend, buddy.
5: Hey, buddy. How you doing?
4: I'm good. What's going on? You sound a little winded, pal. You okay?
5: No, I just finished chasing a $20 bill that flew out of my wallet.
4: Oh, geez. Did you catch it?
5: No, but I had a good run for my money.
4: Long weekend is here. Kids getting ready for the long weekend with you?
5: You bet, but you know what? My son got hurt at the grocery store yesterday.
4: No, what happened?
5: He got knocked over by a pallet of marshmallow chocolate nuts.
4: Will he recover?
5: It'll be a rocky road.
4: How's your wife doing?
5: Oh, man, she's putting up with me as always.
4: Yeah, sounds about right.
5: You know, I told her a wedgie joke yesterday. She said it's not the funniest joke she's ever heard, but it's right up there.
4: All right, that's all I can put up with up there as well. Will I see you at Primetime Wrestling this weekend?
5: Absolutely, but then you know what? I got to work on this new Lifeline service for cowboys that have been bucked off their horses.
4: Well, how does that work?
5: Well, they just hit a button and say, I've fallen and I can't giddy up.
4: No. Have a good long weekend, man.
5: You too, my man.
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1: It makes me want a hot dog real bad.
0: Huh. I guess some things don't change. 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
3: 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It's crazy. But you know what's even crazier? It's the fact that the GOAT is beating country when it comes to total kilometers walked already. I did another 5K last night. Took a nice walk through Ginter's. It was a good time. I quite enjoyed looking at all the dogs. And you know what was even better? By the time I got back, I punched it in and I saw that we're already at, between myself, Robert, and Gareth, we're at 58K. We're not even a week into this bad boy, and we are already halfway there to 100K together as a team. And what's country saying that? Oh, I think 28K. They were talking lost smack, saying that they were going to walk all over us because they walk their dogs. But they don't seem to understand that the real walkers here in PG happen to listen to 94.3 The GOAT.
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3: Me and you, Gareth Reed, hanging out on the Friday of a long weekend. Victoria Day is coming up. It is, of course, to commemorate the birth of Queen Victoria back in 1819 on May 24th. We started celebrating it back in 1845. We celebrate it on the Monday that precedes May 25th. Used to happen on the 24th all the time. Rush even commemorated Victoria Day with the song Lakeside Park. Everyone would gather on the 24th of May, sitting in the sand to watch the fireworks display. When I grew up in Winnipeg, it's May 24. Yeah, it celebrates her birthday, but more accurately describes the 24 case of beer that most people are buying to celebrate. And I think it's absolutely hilarious that we buy a 24 beer to celebrate a monarch who famously would not have been amused by such rowdiness.
1: The worst of the Gus.
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1: Well, here's what you missed.
3: I'm Gareth Reed. I had a lot of fun this weekend. I was out in Calgary with my son, partying it up at the Triumph concert. It was awesome, but I do realize I am not 18 anymore. It is tough to get two party nights in. You just can't do it. That is one of the signs I figured out that I'm not 18. A couple other signs. You probably realize you're not 18 anymore. If you have a favorite grocery store, yeah, you're not 18 anymore. If you're happy your plans got canceled, yeah, for sure. And of course, I think one of the biggest signs that you're not 18 anymore, instead of wings, Red Bull just gives you heartburn.
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1: Missed your favorite show?
2: We missed it.
1: Well, here's what you missed.
3: The city is set to receive visitors from our potential sister city in China. Prince George has been trying to develop a relationship with Jiangmen, China. We sent a delegation over there back in 2013. Pretty soon, they are planning on sending a delegation over here. And I think that this is fascinating. It is a for real, actual business deal. But I'm most interested in the cultural exchange. I think we can learn a lot from each other. Obviously, Canada and Prince George specifically owes a lot to Chinese immigrants when the city was being built and the railway was coming all together. And so I think this is absolutely something valuable. I would love if we could introduce them to Bannock Donuts, take them over to House of Ancestors. I bet it would blow their minds. And then in exchange, can Prince George finally get a hot pot place?
1: The worst of the Gus.
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1: Well, here's what you missed.
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That is JJ Wild. The big introduction song to her. Huge song from her debut, Wild Eyes, Steady Hands, back to 2019. JJ Wild's The Rush. Happy Friday. I'm Gareth Reed. Very excited for the weekend. Weather's going to be meh, but it's still the weekend. Your morning show brought to you by Tire Capital. Tires and wheels for any budget. Foo Fighters up after AC/DC. 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

0: 94.3 The Goat. That is the Foo Fighters, the title track of their new album, and a song that definitely sounds like the Stooges could have done it back in the day. The Foo Fighters, your favorite toy. I'm Gareth Reed, 619 Fury on the Frasers coming up tomorrow night. You still got a chance to buy tickets at ticketsnorth.ca. It's the big doubleheader roller derby action that's happening at the CN Center. So go ahead and pick up your tickets, or you want to text me, 563-9944. Text me the word derby, and Ryan could be picking your name for a couple of tickets a little later on this afternoon. I can't wait. Fury on the Frasers. Great name. Happening tomorrow night.
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0: 623 Yellow Zone Garbage. 9 degrees, going up to about 20 today. Maybe a chance of showers, but we do kind of need it. We need this, working for the weekend. It's Lover Boy on the Goat.

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0: 94.3 to go. Tawasin's own 54.40. That's Ocean Pearl. 641, I'm Gareth Reed, 9 degrees. Here's everything else you need to know in 60 seconds.
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0: The short and long-term viability of the Copar Memorial Arena is being questioned again. The city issued a lengthy bulletin on the aging arena and the upgrades needed. The arena does not meet current-day accessibility standards or the requirements for the BCHL. Even the brine lines which freeze the ice are made from steel piping dating back to the 50s. Sounds like the arena doesn't meet the current requirements for the BCHL, but it is fully qualified to host a vintage episode of This Old House. And as the summer hiring season ramps up, many small businesses are not hiring young workers, according to a Canadian Federation of Independent Business report. It says there's a disconnect between the kind of jobs that young people are looking for and what businesses need. And there's also a mismatch between how young people approach their job search. Many turn to online applications, while employers prefer to hire based on personal networks. Sounds like that classic modern romance story. Kids swiping right on Indeed. Business owners waiting by the phone for a family friend to vouch for them.
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0: 646, get your yellow zone garbage out for a Friday. We'll get a little bit of sunshine, a little bit of showers today, the high near 20, maybe a thunderstorm in there too. We're going to let it ride with the Blue Stones after Blondie calls you on the go.

0: legally required to tell you that 94.3 The Goat is CIRX in Prince George. But no one is making us say, you look nice today.
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0: 94.3 The Goat. That is two guys from Ontario, the Blue Stones, from their Hidden Gems album 2021, Let It Ride. I'm Gareth Reed. I was so honored to talk with Derek Turnbull yesterday. Derek is, of course, Maverick's dad. Maverick's that wee fighter that we see hanging out at the Cougar games, who's gone through so much chemotherapy. He was diagnosed with stage 4 high-risk neuroblastoma at just 2 years old. But man, is this kid a fighter. And they have to head down to Boston for some very special treatments next week. So there's going to be a big barbecue fundraiser for Maverick and his family coming up at Rona on Saturday from 11 till 2. There'll be a chance for you to bid on some stuff and, of course, a chance for you to have a hot dog, maybe eat some poutine, and definitely donate. So if you can, help out Maverick. He's just an awesome little kid. Check out their Facebook page. It's called Maverick's Battle with Cancer. And then come say hi at the barbecue on Saturday. They really appreciate it. So would I.
1: The Goat.
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0: 6:57, we are looking at 9 degrees right now with some sunshine trying to poke out. We're going to see a good chance of showers later on this afternoon, maybe even a thunderstorm, and we're going to get that again tonight. Got clouds and showers to happen on our Saturday. This look at the weather is for live music at the Legion. Catch the Past Due Band and the Teresa Jordan Band tomorrow at the Legion, 19 plus. Tickets are $20. I may even have a couple of tickets to give away for that next hour. News coming up after Better Than Ezra. Good on the Goat.

94.3 The Goat. That is the song that started it all for Nickelback. I mean, yeah, we know them as the stadium-filling, meme-generating juggernaut of the 2000s, but that's their post-grunge song. Definitely feels like it could have been a Silverchair cut. Started it all back in 1998. Nickelback's Leader of Men. I'm Gareth Reed. Happy Friday to you. Your morning show brought to you by Tire Capital. Tires and wheels for any budget. We heard the first song from Nickelback. This is the first song we heard from Aerosmith on The Goat.

0: 94.3 The GOAT. The poster child for Gen X nihilism and angst. Billy Corgan, Smashing Pumpkins. Love that one from Melancholy and the Infinite Sadness. Smashing Pumpkins with Zero. I'm Gareth Reed. Happy Friday, 7/19. Something big coming up this weekend. The 153rd anniversary of the Royal Canadian Mounted Police. They were founded May 23rd, 1873. It was the Northwest Mounted Police back then. But the Legion is going to help celebrate with a big show this weekend. We've got the Pass Du Band and the Teresa Jordan Band Saturday at the Legion. It's going to be a 19-plus show. Tickets are $20, or you want to be my caller 9 right now, 563-9944. I got a pair of tickets for you to go to the big show at the Legion Saturday.
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0: 7:23, I find my caller 9. It's Christian. Christian, you got some tickets, man.
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0: Absolutely. Holy. I got a pair of tickets for you, man.
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16: 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Counting shit, but running out. time ticks by, still I try.

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1: 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All of those things really matter.
0: 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I'm Hartley Miller.
2: 7:33, it's Yellow Zone Garbage for a Friday. We're at 10 degrees, going to go up to about 20 today. Good chance of showers hanging overhead, maybe even a thunderstorm. Can happen again tonight, low to 8 tomorrow. Looks like even more of a chance of showers in the morning, high only to about 14. If you're on the roads and you see something I need to know about, call me or text me, 563-9944.
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0: 94.3 The Goat, touring as a five-piece now with the original singer Adam Gontier, who left in 2013, and then the step-up vocalist Matt Walsh. It's Kill Me Fast from 3 Days Grace. 7:41, I'm Gareth Reed. 3 days of fun could be yours if you visit our website, myprincegeorgenow.com. Now, I am not the biggest country fan at all. I'll quote the Blues Brothers. There's only two types of music I don't like, country and western. However, we got a way for you to win tickets to go see Country Thunder Alberta in Calgary. That's going to be June 26th to the 28th, featuring some big bands. I know Lainey Wilson's going to be there. I understand a couple other bands. Duct Tape Dynasty, they'll be there. The Cinderblock Jack Stands. Those guys are awesome. On the side stage, there's going to be Blue Tarp Shanties. And of course, one of the bands you can really look forward to, WD-40 and the Squeaks. 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
0: 7:45, Yellow Zone Garbage, 10 degrees, going to go up to about 20 today. We got a good chance of showers today, tonight, and tomorrow. Going to drop down to about 14 tomorrow. 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Bon Jovi coming up, and another edition of Rob's Dad Jokes, too. This is the Pretty Reckless, When I Wake Up, on the Goat.

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0: Side effects may include eye rolling, heavy sighing, and immediate face palming. You've been warned. It's Rob's Dad Jokes on the GOAT.
2: All right, if I got to put up with this guy, you do too. He's a guy I've known just about the longest on this planet, other than family. I consider him family. It's my good friend Rob. How you doing, pal?
3: Fantastic, sir. And yourself?
2: I am good. How was your long weekend?
3: Oh, man, I was so busy out back.
2: Yeah, what were you doing?
3: You know what? I cut down 11,482 trees, but I got them all done.
2: How do you know it was that many?
3: Well, you know, I kept a log.
2: Yeah. Well, I'm glad to see you're working hard anyways. How's this week been?
3: I've been a little sore. I actually got fitted for a neck brace on Monday.
2: Really? It's a neck brace. Is it working?
3: Well, you know what? I put it on and I haven't looked back since.
2: How's the wife doing?
3: Oh, man, she is messing with me just like always.
2: Yeah, glad she's keeping you on your toes. What's going on?
3: I think she's been putting glue on my collection of antique weapons.
2: You really think she has?
3: Well, you know what? She denies it, but I'm sticking to my guns.
2: Yeah, all right, that's enough. Will I see you for a couple beers this weekend?
3: I think so, but you know what? I've got this new business. I'm firing up a distillery.
2: Ooh, you going to make some money with that?
3: Well, hopefully, but you know, it is a whiskey business.
2: All right, man. Talk to you next Friday.
3: Have a great day.
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2: 7:57, Yellow Zone Garbage, 10 degrees, and it looks like there is a water main break on Southridge between St. Lawrence and Southridge Elementary, so you might want to watch out for that. 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
1: Good morning. There was a substantial weapons seizure in the Cornell area. RCMP executed a couple of search warrants on two rural properties a week ago. According to Staff Sergeant Chris Clark, some 50 firearms were seized, including multiple restricted and banned firearms, along with ammunition and other firearm-related items. He says the search warrants were executed by several units, and Clark says the North District Emergency Response Team out of Prince George was also deployed. A couple of individuals were detained during the operation. Clark says they were released without charges pending further investigation. Well, police in Prince George investigated multiple threats directed towards PGSS that on Wednesday night. According to police, the reports were made by concerned parents who were hearing the info from students. But police said that they have determined those threats were not credible. Mounties were positioned outside of the school as a precaution yesterday to help reassure students and staff as they arrived for class safely. Safety and infrastructure concerns have put a temporary halt on Little Prince Train. Exploration Place Executive Director Alyssa Lear says the issues were discovered after the winter season.
2: When we did our spring pre-assessments, it was noted a good section of the track had actually suffered some damage over the winter through water drainage, snow and ice melt, and just natural sloughing of the embankment. So that's the big portion of the track that we are concerned about right now.
1: Now, she does add they are still hoping to have Little Prince operational at some point in the summer, but notes it's something they don't have control of. Canada's top court agreeing to hear BC's challenge related to the province's mineral tenure system and its reconciliation law. Province has said the ruling leaves it vulnerable to legal challenges related to the Declaration on the Rights of Indigenous Peoples Act, or DRIPA. Premier Eby says the Supreme Court of Canada's willingness to hear the case is helpful.
3: The piece that we have to deliver, though, is that answer to how we move forward, how we deliver that certainty, maybe through the court, maybe through negotiations. We're not closing any doors. The goal here is just to find that certainty.
1: Alberta's future will be decided by Albertans and not the courts. That's from Premier Smith as she announced a referendum question to be posed in October. It'll ask residents if Alberta should remain a province of Canada or if the government should start the legal process to hold a binding provincial referendum on whether or not Alberta should separate from Canada. Well, we need to run a business. That's from Prince George's Spruce Kings GM Mike Hawes as he talks about the importance of a new rink for the team, saying Copar Memorial Arena is outdated, does not meet the BCHL standards, although the league right now is being very understanding of the situation. Hawes says the original plan of building a new arena at the same site of the current building made no sense for the team, and the message has now started to sink in with the mayor and council.
4: I think a lot of them now understand that, you know, that doesn't work for the Spruce Kings. That essentially would kill the Spruce Kings. And there's certainly been some discussions, especially with upper management within the city. And they understand that we need to play in this building while a new one is constructed.
1: Now, according to the city, nearly $20 million will be needed to upgrade Copar. A new arena would cost in excess of $30 million. Well, BCHL, we may have just one more game left in the season. Brooks has three consecutive 2-1 overtime victories. They're up 3-1. They host Nanaimo tonight. Of course, the Clipper is the team that knocked the Spruce Kings out of the playoffs. Memorial Cup next 10 days, all about in the Kelowna. Rockets, who haven't played forever, well, they'll take on Kitchener tonight. As for the WHL champion Everett Silvertips, they begin tomorrow against Chicoutimi. Well, wasn't this nice to see in the NHL? How about Montreal going into Carolina? Four goals, less than 11 minutes in the first period. So much for the Hurricanes being 8-0 in the playoffs. They hadn't played Montreal yet. Habs 6, Canes 2 to start that Eastern Final. West Final back on tonight. Vegas up a game in Colorado.
5: We are getting ready for the weekend here, so we have got a wonderful sports quote ahead, right, Hartley?
1: No, not at all. It's the worst of the week. It's from the Sports Deke. TV cameras caught a minor league pitcher peeing during a game. Now, that's because he left the dugout washroom door open. It really was a relief appearance. And he's clearly not a closer. Mm. 8:05. Enjoy your day
5: and the weekend ahead!
1: I'm Hartley Miller.
5: We got a good chance of showers this afternoon. The high near 20. We're going to look at another chance tonight. Low to 8. Maybe some thunderstorms. Watch out for that. Chance of showers for our Saturday as well. High only up to above 14. Yellow zone garbage. And a note that on Southridge, between St. Lawrence and Southridge Elementary, there is a water main break. So watch out for that. See anything else on the roads we need to know about? You call me or text me. 563-9944.
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0: 94.3 The Goat. That is Turnstile. Do yourself a favor. Search YouTube for them doing that one live at Coachella 2026. Turnstile, look out for me. I'm Gareth Reed. From a high-energy performance like Turnstile to the exact opposite, napping. Love me a good nap. There is nothing quite like a power nap to recharge for whatever your trouble you're going to get into on the weekend. But there is a question out there. What is the best way to nap? A sleep expert says the right kind of nap can boost your energy, focus, and mood, but timing does matter. He says napping in the early afternoon, 1 or 2 p.m. sounds good to me. And avoiding naps altogether if you struggle to fall asleep at night. There are three types of naps. All you got to do is pick one and enjoy. They got the power nap. You know, 10 to 30 minutes. Helps improve your focus, memory, and energy without leaving you groggy. The full cycle nap. The full meal deal. 90 minutes. Allowing your body to complete all the sleep stages for a deeper physical and mental recovery. My favorite sleep stage, drooling on the couch. And then there's one that they call a nappuccino. That's where you drink coffee right before a short nap, so the caffeine kicks in as you wake up about 20 minutes later for an extra alertness boost. And he's not wrong. Nothing like trying for a short nap and accidentally time traveling 3 or 4 hours.
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0: 8:24, 10 degrees, yellow zone garbage. We got a chance of showers hanging overhead today, tonight, Saturday. Going to be about 20 today, dropping 8 tonight. And then back up to about 14 tomorrow. 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Don't just dream about your art, wear it. Two Crows Tattoo, where art meets skin, 550 George Street. Here's a tattooed lady. It's Biff Naked. This is Spaceman on the GOAT.

94.3 The Go. That is Weezer. We had the Blue album on Vinyl Power last night. That's a little something from the Green album, and had two videos along with it. My personal favorite, the animal version of that one. That is Weezer, Island in the Sun. I'm Gareth Reed, your morning show brought to you by Tire Capital, tires and wheels for any budget. This is Mammoth, The Spell on The Goat.

0: Hey, that's Eddie Van Halen's Kid Mammoth, who's going to be headlining at Rock and Thunder in Edmonton coming up in July. I'm so psyched for that show. Mammoth with the Spell. I'm Gareth Reed, 8:35. The month is almost done. We are at the 22nd. That means the end of the month comes up, not this Sunday, but next Sunday. And I'm excited for the big Color Walk wrap-up. We have been walking this month for the Prince George Hospice Palliative Care Society as part of the Hospice Color Walk. I've had a lot of fun doing it, checking my watch every day, making sure I'm getting my steps in. So I've done well over 100 kilometers now, which I'm very happy about. I think the rest of the guys have as well. I think if we add it up, we may have beaten the country folks as well, which is great. The reason we're doing it is not just to stay fit and healthy, but to raise awareness of and raise funds for the Prince George Hospice Palliative Care Society. So if you would like to help out and help us out, you can go to our fundraising website. Easy to remember, tinyearl.com/Vista Radio. And then we will see you at the big wrap-up Sunday the 31st, where we get pelted with colors. So looking forward to it.
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0: 840, 11 degrees, yellow zone garbage. Good chance of showers all weekend long, but we kind of need it. Up to 20 today, up to about 14 on Saturday. We're going to talk about Saturday after the Trues and ZZ Top on the Goat.

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0: But he's one hell of a shepherd. 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On the go.

0: 94.3 The Goat. That is the Trues. I love that band because they managed to kind of mix that 70s rock with that 2000s alternative edge. That's the Trues. Tired of waiting. I'm Gareth Reed, 848, 11 degrees. I'm waiting with bated breath for a big barbecue tomorrow at Rona. It's a fundraising barbecue for Maverick. We all know Maverick, that tough little kid who unfortunately was diagnosed with neuroblastoma at 2 years old. And he's been through numerous rounds of chemotherapy. And in fact, Derek and Vanessa have to take Maverick down to Boston next week for some very special treatments that we all hope are going to work great. But of course, they're going to be down there for weeks. It's going to cost some serious money to help this poor wee lad out. So if you can come by the barbecue tomorrow at Rona, not only can you donate, but you can also bid on some prizes that are going to be there as well. And just be there, help out the family, do some donating, have a great barbecue as well. It's going to be a great day tomorrow. We hope to see you at Rona on Coward. It's from 11 till 2 tomorrow. It's Maverick's Barbecue Fundraiser. We'll see you there tomorrow.
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0: 8:53. We've got Yellow Zone garbage for Friday. 11 degrees right now, going up to about 20. We got a chance of showers today, tonight, Saturday. That's all right, though. Highs to about 20 today, 14 on Saturday. Might get a sunny day on Sunday, up to about 12. We got Hartley with the news after the Red Hot Chili Peppers and this band, Garbage, on the Goat.

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back 30 years for that one. That is Space Hog. In the meantime, I'm Gareth Reed. The time is 9:14. The place is Tire Capital. Tires and wheels for any budget. Your morning show sponsor. This is Poison talking dirty to you on the goat. You know

0: 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That is Poison, who they were supposed to do their 50th anniversary tour as well, but Brett saying, nah, I want more money, so they kind of backed out of it, which sucks, because I would love to put on the spandex again and go see Poison. Here's everything else you need to know in 60 seconds.
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0: The short and long-term viability of the Copar Memorial Arena is being questioned again. The city issued a lengthy bulletin on the aging arena and the upgrades needed. I guess the arena doesn't meet the current-day accessibility standards or requirements for the BCHL. Even the brine lines, which freeze the ice, are made from steel piping dating back to the 50s. Sounds like the arena doesn't meet the current requirements for the BCHL, but it would be fully qualified to host a vintage episode of This Old House. And as the summer hiring season ramps up, many small businesses are not hiring young workers, according to a recent Canadian Federation of Independent Business report. It says there's a disconnect between the kind of jobs that young people want and what businesses need. And there's also a mismatch between how young people approach their job search. Many turn to online applications, and a lot of employers prefer to hire based on personal networks. Sounds like the modern romance story, a classic, kids swiping right on Indeed. The business owner is waiting by the phone for a family friend to vouch for them.
3: The Goat.
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0: 9:23. I am pumped for that party. PPP. It's going to be a lot of fun. We're going to get some showers today. Up to about 20. This is the Sheepdogs. The way it is on the GOAT.

94.3 The GOAT, the always entertaining Mike Patton. I love his Mr. Bungle work. That's his one-time band, Faith No More, and their huge hit, Epic. 9:30, I'm Gareth Reed. A new Epic program we premiered a couple of weeks ago, Rob's Dad Jokes. Another edition coming up after Big Wreck. That song.

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0: Side effects may include eye rolling, heavy sighing, and immediate face palming. You've been warned. It's Rob's Dad Jokes on the GOAT.
2: All right, if I got to put up with this guy, you do too. He's a guy I've known just about the longest on this planet, other than family. I consider him family. It's my good friend, Rob. How you doing, pal?
3: Fantastic, sir. And yourself?
2: I am good. How was your long weekend?
3: Oh, man, I was so busy out back.
2: Man, what were you doing?
3: You know what? I cut down 11,482 trees, but I got them all done.
2: How do you know it was that many?
3: Well, you know, I kept a log.
2: Yeah. Well, I'm glad to see you're working hard anyways. How's this week been?
3: I've been a little sore. I actually got fitted for a neck brace on Monday.
2: Really? It's a neck brace. Is it working?
3: Well, you know what? I put it on and I haven't looked back since.
2: How's the wife doing?
3: Oh, man, she is messing with me just like always.
2: Yeah, glad she's keeping you on your toes. What's going on?
3: I think she's been putting glue on my collection of antique weapons.
2: You really think she has?
3: Well, you know what? She denies it, but I'm sticking to my guns.
2: Yeah, all right, that's enough. Will I see you for a couple beers this weekend?
3: I think so, but you know what? I've got this new business. I'm firing up a distillery.
2: Ooh, you going to make some money with that?
3: Well, hopefully, but you know, it is a whiskey business.
2: All right, man. Talk to you next Friday.
3: Have a great day.
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2: 939, 12 degrees right now. We're looking at a chance of showers today. Maybe even a thunderstorm, high to 20. Tonight's going to be cloudy again, another chance of showers. Looks pretty wet for Saturday, up to about 14. But the sun's going to come back Sunday, maybe Tuesday, Wednesday. And spring weather. This look at the weathers for the Legion. Catch the Past Due Band and Teresa Jordan Saturday at the Legion. It's 19 plus. Tickets are only $20. Billy Talent after Youngblood on the Goat.

0: 94.3 The Gov. That is Billy Talent, who recently won a very prestigious award at the Junos, the 2026 prestigious humanitarian award. Not only have they been rocking for over two decades, but they've been using their platform for plenty of charities. They've been working with Make Music Matter, War Child, and they even have their own foundation where they've raised over $700,000 for youth affected by multiple sclerosis. That's Billy Talent, Devil in a Midnight Mass. Getting late in the show, I gotta get out of here. First shout out of the day, as always, to my good buddy Trevor and the whole crew at Chieftain Auto Parts. They got two great locations to serve you, downtown and on the Heart. My shout out today is to everyone whose Friday is not a Friday. See, Friday is more of a feeling than a day, like it's the last day you work before a couple of days off. So if you have to work tomorrow, my shout outs to you and happy Friday on Saturday. Gareth Reed out the door. Have yourselves a fabulous weekend. Robert Hill is up next.
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13: 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But don't worry, we're not going anywhere. Or we're actually not allowed to leave the country. Yeah, long story.

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1: The Supreme Court of Canada is going to hear BC's appeal on whether DRIPA is actually enforceable or whether we gave Indigenous people rights just for fun. 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It's 10 a.m. on the dot, 12 degrees, a little bit of cloud. Let's go to the tunes. I love these guys. It's the White Stripes. It's Icky Thump on the go.

rocking out to Pearl Jam. You're listening to 94.3 The Goat. Hey, good morning. Happy Friday. Congratulations, Sailor. You made it to Friday. Yes, it was a short week, but no, that does not diminish the victory any less. We made it. We did it. Now we just got to get through today, and then we're off to the weekend already. How nice is that? So, let's hang out. Let's jam the tunes. My name's Robert. Let's keep the show rolling. Of course, lots to talk about on a Friday, so we'll get into it. Right now, it's Helix on the go.

0: Fresh Rock on 94.3 The Goat. Happy Friday. That was Seether. Lost all control. It's quarter after 10. My name's Robert, and I have an announcement to make. I've named my plants for the season. Yes, I know. Big announcement. Every year, I don't grow a lot of plants because I live in a basement suite. I don't have a garden. But luckily, upstairs neighbor, landlord, friend has provided me with a planter in which I can plant approximately 3 plants per year. This year, I have decided to do 1 tomato, 2 peppers. Usually, it's 2 tomatoes, 1 pepper, but I wanted to mix it up this year, and the peppers looked cool. So, here's the roster for this year, on whom you will be very intimately familiar on the morning plant update every day. But we've got our tomato plant. Brad's Atomic Grape is the variety, and that one already came with a name, came preloaded. His name's Brad. Who am I to say? The tomato has a name already. I can't get in the way of that. After that, we've got my sweet paprika pepper plant. I don't know why. I'm going to be real. Did not know paprika was a pepper. I'm learning this for the first time. But since we've got a sweet paprika, I think that one's pretty simple. That's sweet pea. Welcome to the family, sweet pea. Hopefully you survived the whole summer. I'd be devastated otherwise. And then after that, we've got hot Portugal. That's the variety of pepper. He's called Hot Portugal, so I figured some kind of sexy Spanish-sounding name. It fits in his legacy. We've had Julian the jalapeno plant. Why not Hernandez? Welcome to the family, Hernandez, Sweet Pea, and Brad. Cannot wait to see how you survive the summer, if at all.
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0: 10:22 and 12 degrees right now. We're not expecting any rain today, but anything is possible if you believe. 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Well, maybe, if you really believe. 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We got some U2. 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

0: Rise Against, Prayer of the Refugee. You're listening to 94.3 The Goat. Good morning. My name's Robert, and I'm joined in the studio by Derek Turnbull, Maverick's dad. As you may know, Maverick, a young Prince Georgian, battling cancer. And as you may know, there is also a barbecue happening this weekend in order to fundraise for a trip down to Boston. Derek, how's everybody in the family doing today?
1: Oh, we're doing all right. Maverick's in the hospital right now, getting some checks done up and trying to make sure that he's doing okay. He's not feeling the greatest, but I'm sure we'll get him back for tomorrow, if not at least Saturday, for some fun for the weekend.
0: Now, this weekend's fun.

0: Fundraiser is more specifically fundraising a trip down to Boston. What specifically is down there in Boston that Maverick needs to access?
1: Yes, so they have a couple different sites in the U.S. For Maverick-specific treatment. They wanted to send him to Boston because there's more neuroblastoma radiation specialists there, whereas a lot of kids will go to Seattle now as they have a new machine there, and then there's one in Texas as well.
0: So in other words, it's really important that we are able to fundraise this trip, but fortunately, here in Prince George, people are very community-minded and love to come together for a fundraiser for a good cause. So what can people expect from this weekend's fundraiser?
1: Yes, White Goose is donating poutine sales, so there will be burgers and poutines, pop, chips, there's goodie bags, there's candy, there's some prizes to be won for some hockey events, because it's not a Maverick event without hockey.
0: I heard you yourself are going to be behind the grill for the weekend.
1: Yeah, I'm going to be running the barbecue, hopefully, tag teaming it with my brother. So it should be a fun day.
0: So as I said before, Prince George, we love to come together for a good cause. We do it literally all of the time. Do you really feel that community support?
1: Absolutely. We wouldn't be near where we are with Maverick's treatment if it wasn't for everybody in the community.
0: Well, I'm certain it will be a very successful fundraiser this weekend. So let's get that basic info. It is Rona from 10 to 2, and it's at the back of the building, right?
1: Yes. So that way there's still parking out front for people to come, because it sounds like there's going to be a few people coming. So they wanted it in the back, so that way there's more room for events and people and foot traffic and stuff like that.
0: Go show your support, grab a burger, grab a poutine, and let's make sure that this trip to Boston happens. Thanks for coming in today, Derek.
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0: It's time for Just the Headline, the segment where we just read a headline. This week's headline is brought to you by The Mouse. Don't even think about suing us. Here's this week's headline. Canadian tourist was arrested in Florida after he allegedly shoulder-checked Disney World worker. His legal defense argues, hey, come on, ref, it's a clean hit, it's playoffs, come on!
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0: It is 10:52, 14 degrees right now, should be reaching a high of around 17 degrees. That's what's in the forecast for today. 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Best are over at Gold's Gym. I'm planning on taking my buddy in there tomorrow morning and making him lift heavy stuff. And it's going to be fun. We're going to lift heavy stuff together. Go with a friend. It makes the gym so much more fun. It's Our Lady Peace, 4 a.m., just before 11 a.m. On the go.
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1: Stop the presses. He's down. The little prince. Oh, man. Safety and infrastructure has halted the operation of the little prince for the, a little bit here. At the very least, if you want to go read the full story, it's over on our website at MyPGNow.com. What are we going to do without our tiny train? Everybody loves the tiny, really expensive train. It's around 14 degrees right now, a little bit cloudy. Let's kick off this hour. We got Matchbox 20 on the go.

Finger 11. It's the mountain. It's 94.3 The Goat. Happy Friday. You've made it through the week. Congratulations. And maybe you're even getting into the weekend $49.11 richer. A lot of people are. Not me. I'm mad about it. But we're going to talk about that. Did you get any bread money? Bread, as it were? We'll catch up after two songs. It's Peter Gabriel on The Goat.

0: Y'all got your bread money? It's Age of Electric Remote Control. You're listening to 94.3 The Goat. My name's Robert, and lots of Canadians across the country, and in Prince George specifically, are feeling $49.11 richer this week. Are you in that group? I'm not. I'm a little bit mad about it. I forgot to... I don't know. I was just living at home when the sign-up was happening in, like, 2017. And so I didn't sign up. Now I'm feeling like an idiot because all my friends got $50 and I didn't. Oh, well. If you don't know what I'm talking about, the Canadian bread settlement has been getting paid out this week. That time a couple years ago where the billion-dollar corporations got caught fixing the price of bread. And surely since then they've learned their lesson and haven't been doing it since. Surely they feel so sorry. But the point is, there's a big class action lawsuit, now it's finally getting paid out. So you got the gift card probably a while back, and now you're getting some cold hard cash about it. So it raises the question, has there been another time that you got an unexpected windfall? Ah, sweet, a little bit of bonus money. Maybe you found some money on the ground. Did your friend win a big prize? When was the last time you got an unexpected windfall? And was it earlier this week when you randomly got $50 from the billion-dollar company? Sorry for cheating.
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0: Ooh, that chili cook-off is going to be awesome. It's coming up, wow, a week tomorrow. So get ready for it. It's going to be a good time. 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That's right, because This weather check is for Gold's Gym. 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I'm heading over there this weekend with my buddy. I think it's going to be a good time. I'm going to put him through the ringer. And, of course, put myself through the ringer as well. But it's more fun when you make someone else do it while you're doing it. We got Green Day. Oh, yeah. It's 94.3 The Go. Good morning.

Goat Middays. Playing the tunes that get you through the workday.

0: good morning, good almost afternoon. My name is Robert, hanging out in the studio with Mr. Gareth Reed.
1: Hello.
0: Now, Gareth, earlier this morning we've been talking about receiving unexpected windfalls. Lots of Canadians have been receiving their bread settlement money. I'll start there. Did you get your bread money?
1: No.
0: Did you remember to sign up? Do you even know what I'm talking about?
1: No.
0: Oh, lots of Canadians got paid $49.11 this week because some companies were fixing the price of bread 10 years ago. Yeah, I know these things take time, and surely they've learned their lessons since then. But recently, you actually got another class action payout.

0: out from Yahoo. Tell me about that.
1: That's right. So it was one of those things. I got an email one day saying that my password may have been, you know, like it may have been compromised.
0: Sure, yeah.
1: So I had to change my password, and then I forgot all about it. And then they said, if you want to be part of this class action lawsuit, do so. I signed up, and then again, I completely forget years ago, and then I got a check for almost $200.
0: Whoa, that much?
1: Yeah.
0: Holy Yahoo money where it's at, I guess. What did you use that almost $200 for?
1: It's been so long ago, I forget. It's probably something 420-ish. I'm not sure.
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12: Huh. 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Here comes a vintage track on the GOAT.

0: Sam Roberts, where have all the good people gone? It's a great question. You're listening to 94.3 The Goat. It's quarter to noon. Zara, we've been talking about unexpected windfalls. When have you received something unexpected that you really appreciated? Did you get your bread money? I think a lot of people maybe were expecting that. A lot of people obviously deserve it. But if you got $49, congrats on going into the weekend 50 bucks richer. I'm jealous for you. But when it comes to windfalls of the unexpected variety, often I find like the small ones feel more significant than some of the bigger ones. Of course, there's a middle ground in there. Once you get onto the other side of that big or winning the lottery, it would be a lot better than finding a toonie on the ground. But sometimes just like a little one. I do a lot of thrift shopping, and sometimes you find interesting things in the pockets of clothes. Not very often. Usually they've been through the wash once they get to a thrift store, but I've had a couple times. There was one time, actually very recently, I bought a denim jacket over at Mr. Value Villet, and there was just a toonie in the pocket. I'm like, sure, the denim jacket was like 20 bucks, but now the denim jacket was only like 18 bucks. That's awesome.
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0: It's a little mix of sun and cloud out there right now. We're sitting around 15 degrees. The forecast has been improving. We're supposed to be getting up to a high of 20 today. Back into that 20 bracket right before the weekend is supposed to be highs of 12 and a little bit rainy. So enjoy your Friday while you can. 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
2: 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She found it.
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1: Here's what happened on this day in the world of rock.
4: I'm Gareth Reed with today's rock history for May 22nd. Today's birthday boy is an English lyricist and visual artist. He's best known for his songwriting partnership with Elton John, which is recognized as one of the most successful partnerships of its kind in history. He's co-written the majority of John's songs dating back to the 1960s. In 1967, he answered an advertisement in the music paper New Musical Express, placed by Liberty Records, a company that was seeking new songwriters. Elton John responded to the same advertisement, and they were brought together, collaborating on many albums since. As a duo, they were inducted into the Songwriters Hall of Fame in 1992. In 2020, they received the Oscar for Best Original Song for I'm Gonna Love Me Again from the film Rocket Man. By himself, he was inducted into the Rock and Roll Hall of Fame in the Musical Excellence Award category in 2023. And in 2024, the duo were awarded the Gershwin Prize for Popular Song. Also in 2024, he won the Ivor Novello Award for Outstanding Contribution to British Music. It was back in 1950 that songwriter supreme Bernie Taupin was born on this date in rock history, May 22nd.

0: The Beaches, Blame Brett, one of my favorite artists. You're listening to 94.3 The Goat. The Beaches, I wish them all the success in the world. They're amazing. I love them. And they are having a bit of a moment right now, gaining a new audience, getting a lot of streams all of a sudden because their music was featured prominently in the show Off Campus. What is Off Campus? It is a romance on Amazon Prime Video about some hockey players falling in love with music students. Yes, that's right. 2026, the second hockey romance to become popular, apparently. But it's not just like, oh, it's featured and it's like part of the soundtrack. No, one of the characters is literally like, hey, watch the Beaches Coachella set. It will change your life. And you know what? Honestly, they're right.
1: The Goat.
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0: It's 12:27, around 16 degrees right now. Color Walk, I gotta catch up on my kilometers. I'm bringing the team down. I feel like the country team is gonna squish us, so I'm gonna get some time on the treadmill this weekend. Don't you worry. Goat team is going to pull this one out of our butts. If you don't know what I'm talking about, get involved on the Prince George Hospice Color Walk. It's coming up actually next Saturday, not tomorrow, but at the end of the month. The grand finale is going to be at Clayley today, so get involved. This weather check is for Gold's Gym. If you want to be at your best, work with the best, hang out with their team of certified personal trainers ready to educate you and motivate you to achieve your goals and get some kilometers on the treadmill so that you don't bring your team down. We got the Foo Fighters, Fresh Rock, on a Foo Friday.

Toronto. I'm sure some people from Toronto take the same psychic damage when I say Toronto as when people say Calgary. What is going on? It's Calgary. Pronounce it properly. You're listening to 94.3 The Goat. It is Friday, and I've got some great news. Some news that will put a smile on your face. We'll talk about that after Shinedown on The Goat.

0: Dance, kid, dance. Shine Down on 94.3 The Goat. Before that, I promised you some good news. Some news that will make you smile. Here's a headline. Canadian man sentenced to 15 years in prison in the United States for role in multi-million dollar grandparent scam. Yeah, maybe you heard this story go by. Now, listen, I'm not really the kind of person who believes in revenge or punitive justice in general, really. However, there are some kinds of edge cases where, yeah, maybe this is for the best. This man allegedly, well, actually, I don't have to say allegedly, he was sentenced. This man definitely scammed millions of dollars out of seniors in Canada over the last few years, taking money from old people just so that he could go down to the tropics and rip around on a ski-doo. He's a bad guy. And now he's been sentenced to 15 years in prison in the United States, which is definitely worse than going to prison in Canada. So good. I hope that puts a smile on your face.
1: The Goat.
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0: Stanko Jones, we're bouncing, and it's 94.3 The Goat. Reminder that Nitro Motorsports opening weekend tonight, tomorrow, and Sunday as well. Yeah, they are getting up and running, so make sure if you are a fan of the drags, then get over to the drag strip. Nitro Motorsports, our team, Shattered Dreams Racing. Yeah, so I say our team. They are sponsored by The Goat, and we love them. They're going to be up and running for their first go later tonight. So good luck, Tony. Good luck for everybody on Shattered Dreams Racing. Everybody else, have a good, safe weekend, and have some fun racing.
1: The Goat.
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0: It's a bit of a mix of sun and cloud today. Looking ahead at our weekend forecast, not actually supposed to be super nice over the weekend, unfortunately. It's 14 is our high for Saturday, 12 for Sunday. At least maybe we'll get some rain out of it. Might be a good weekend to hang out and do some indoor activities. Maybe go hang out at Gold's Gym. 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
13: 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But no one is making us say, you look nice today.
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1: Do you think they set up like a designated survivor kind of situation for this? 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So that's cool. 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We got The Offspring kicking off the hour. It's pretty fly for a white guy on a Friday. Good afternoon.

Feeling good on a Friday with the Sheepdogs. It's 94.3 The Goat. Reminder that we got Derby coming up tomorrow. Fury on the Frasier. Roller Derby takes on the CN Center. You can still win some tickets, some last-second tickets. If you text Derby to 563-9944, Ryan might give some away at the end of the day. We're going to have an interview with Lockdown. She's one of the players and leaders on your rated PG Thrashers. That's coming up after Led Zeppelin on The Goat.

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0: Someone who's cool, it's the odds. You're listening to 94.3 The GOAT. Good afternoon and happy Friday. Coming up tomorrow at the CN Center, the Fury on the Frazier takes over. I am joined in the studio by a very special guest. I've got Lockdown. She is a leader and member of the Rated PG Thrashers. Now, Lockdown, we got Fury on the Frazier coming up fast and furious.
1: It sure is. So May 23rd at the CN Center, we are so excited. This is our second year doing this. Last year was only one game. This year it's two games. Higher level roller derby with Team Northern BC, and they're bringing up the Eves of Destruction from Victoria. Then they're going to bring their B-level team. What'll be playing our local Thrashers roller derby team. So it'll be two games, and then next year there's more to come.
0: Ooh, I can't wait to find out what that means. So for people who aren't familiar with roller derby, it's been around in Prince George for a while, eh?
1: I have been involved with the Rated PG roller derby here in Prince George for 19 years. We played our first game at the Civic Center, and it's growing and growing, and really still people don't know about us. But yes, we are here. It is not the days of Skinny Minnie Miller, but it is a flat track, and we do have World Cups and championships, and we travel.
0: And it's quite a physical sport as well. Like, you have to be really tough to be participating in roller derby.
1: Yes and no. It is still a very physical contact sport. I guess in a way, if you want to look at it, it's like hockey, but on roller skates without sticks, but we use our body. So a lot of checking, a lot of moving, a lot of hits, a lot of great hits. So yeah, in a sense, it is an extremely physical sport.
0: It's also a hell of a lot of fun to watch. We got Fury on the Frazier coming up right around the corner, May 23rd. Where can people get their tickets, Lockdown?
1: They can get tickets at Tickets North. Tickets North has informed me that it is selling out fast. It is not the full stadium, so remember that. So please get your tickets as soon as you possibly can to ensure that you get to enjoy this. We can't wait to have you out on Fury on the Frazier.
0: Can't wait to see it. Hopefully I'll see you all there. We will see you at Fury on the Frazier tomorrow at the CN Center.
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0: Should be a high of around 20 degrees today. That's what's in the forecast right now. It's a little bit cloudy out there and a high of around, or we're sitting around 16 degrees. It is 1:20 in the PM and this time check is for The Legion. There's always live music happening over at The Legion. You can catch one this Saturday. It's the Past Due Band and Teresa Jordan Band. Tickets are $20 and it is 19 plus and you're going to have a great time. Go check out some live music at The Legion. Nothing beats live music.
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0: It's default, or if you're one of those weird people, default? I don't know. It doesn't really matter. It's not the point. You're listening to 94.3 The Goat. Oh my gosh, where does the day go? My show's already over. It's almost 2 o'clock. Ryan's coming up next. He's going to hang out with you, send you into your weekend. So stay tuned and find out what he's got going on today. Don't forget, we got Roller Derby. We've also got Nitro Motorsports Park having their grand opening weekend. So go cheer on Shattered Dreams Racing as they take on the beginning of the season. But that's all happening this weekend. So for me, it's time for me to get on with it. Get out of here. Whatever you're doing with your day and your weekend, do it well. Do it to the best of your ability. Have fun doing it. And I will talk to you again on Monday. Peace out.
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0: We've made it up to 18 degrees. It is 1:53 p.m. And before I get out of this day for the weekend, before I get out of the studio for the day and out for the weekend, I got to remind you that this weekend, the Nest Lake Bible Camp Cans for Kids Bottle Drive, it's happening tomorrow from 9 a.m. till 4 p.m., Fort George Baptist Church. So help send some kids to summer camp. 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So it seems like a good deal, and it's for a good cause.
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1: Well, roller derby is invading the CN Center this weekend with three different teams playing several games. 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I'm giving away on air at Friday, at least at 5 o'clock. 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Outside, gorgeous day. Not as much rain as it was yesterday. I mean, but there's a chance of showers later on at night. But right now, it's nice. 17 degrees, mix of sun and cloud, golden earring to kick us off. It's a good way to start off with the Chaco's Killer Classic.
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209 on 94.3 The Goat. A hot start for us on the afternoon drive with a little bit of Golden Earring and Twilight Zone. And that's your Chaco's Killer Classic for two. 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It's Friday, Warriors. So let's make the most of it. The weekend's in sight. It's looking pretty darn good as well. So let's turn it up with some AC/DC Money Talks. Yeah.

0: 221 on 94.3 The Go with Harley McNarland and The GOAT Afternoon Drive. And listen, man, today tickets go on sale for Primetime Goes Big Time at the CN Center. You want to see some wrestling in the big house? Head on over to ticketsart.ca. You get yourself in on that, man. But let me tell you, I'm jazzed for this. I'm so hyped up, man. I mean, this is what Primetime's been working towards for years now. I've been there since like day one, so I'm very excited about this show. There's so many plans that I want to do. I'd love to cut some weight and actually get a suit for the show. Look like the Fink out there, man. Oh, it'd be sick. But you know, if there's one request that myself and my buddy Amadeus are both hoping for, oh man, we want actual entrances. We want to come out to some music, and I want to run and slide into the ring. That would get the people going, man. That would be the cherry on top of all the work that has been put into Primetime Wrestling and all the goodwill that they've given me since like day one, you know? So I'm excited. I hope you are too, because October can't come soon enough when Primetime goes big time.
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0: 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They're celebrating 4 years of business, and you could definitely try out their new May menu and all the daily deals that are happening all month long on 3rd Avenue inside of Books & Company at Kate's Sweet Bites and Beanery. We got Turnstile in a few minutes, but right now, it's The Killers.

In my opinion, they're the hottest band in the world right now. That's Turnstile and Look Out For Me off of their album from last year, Never Enough. It's 94.3 The GOAT. It's Ryan Mitchell. And if you've never heard Turnstile before, this is a great opportunity for you to really get into some hardcore punk, a little bit of alternative rock, because, man, these guys, there's something special about them. Definitely check out some of their earlier albums to really hear them in their most punk, you know? Time and Space is a phenomenal album, so that's your homework for the weekend. Listen to that, and then come back next on Monday and tell me what you think. In the meantime, let's throw it back to a classic from Queen. It's Killer Queen on The GOAT.

0: maybe even five, maybe even sweep them. What they could do, they go into Carolina, hostile territory. They put six on them. They put six goals on them. And that was after Carolina scored 30 seconds into the game, and suddenly Montreal's like, ah, nah, nah, enough of that. No more of that. Nah, they were beating the brakes off the Hurricanes, man. Like, does Carolina owe the Canadiens the money or something? Like, it was tough to watch at points.
1: Oh, oh my. It's all just an act.
2: Stop! Stop! He's already dead.
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Stone Temple Pilots, they're tripping on a hole in a paper heart on 94.3 The GOAT. It's Ryan Mitchell. And listen, man, I've got some tickets, a whole four-pack to Pagera this weekend because racing weekend is here, my friends. It is week one, so if you want to go, all you got to do is give me a call and be caller number 9-250-563-9944. Simple as that. See who's going to Pagera this weekend. But right now, in the meantime, it's Simple Plan. I'm Just a Kid.

0: Man, we are really speaking to young Ryan right here with that one. Simple Plan, I'm Just a Kid. It's Ryan Mitchell here on 94.3 The Go, 251. And listen, man, I want to set you up with a fun weekend at Pagera. So that's why I was looking for car number 9. I got my man Kyle on the line here. Kyle, what's the plan for the weekend, my man?
1: Hopefully going to Pagera.
0: I bet it would be. I bet that is in the cards because, my friend, you are caller number 9.
1: Oh, nice. Right on.
0: Yeah, you just got yourself a nice 4-pack for Pagera this weekend. Who's coming along with you?
1: Oh, probably the wife, the kid, and one of her friends, I imagine.
0: Ah, there you go. A whole weekend of fun right there.
1: That's awesome, man. Thanks.
0: Hey, not a problem, man. Let's get those 3 R's and seal the deal.
1: Rock radio rules.
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0: 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It's the Beastie Boys!

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1: Fury on the Fraser. 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And outside, gorgeous day, another good one in the books. We did need that rain, and we're probably going to be due for a little bit more over the weekend with the chance of showers on Saturday, but it should clear up by Sunday. Right now, we're saying that 18 degrees here in PG with the Foo Fighters and Under You.

That is the legendary REM with Drive on 94.3 The Go, PG's Real Rock Radio. And listen, man, there is still a need for volunteers for the Relay for Life and support because, listen, it's a 24-hour relay that happens down at Massage Place Stadium. 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And listen, they need a lot of folks there. 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Make sure it happens without a hitch, you know? 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

0: The Northern Pikes, She Ain't Pretty. It's Ryan Mitchell on 94.3 The GOAT on your Friday afternoon, 3:18. And just got something in the mail from my grandma. She wanted to make a donation towards the Color Walk, support some hospice around here. The thing is, she doesn't live around here. She lives back home in Regina, Saskatchewan. So she would have had to go online to the hospice website and make a donation through there. Thing is, grandma is, she's grandma. She's an older woman. And she didn't know how to do that. But what she does know is mail. So she sent $20 in the mail to me to donate on her behalf. Oh, man, I love my grandma. And you know, this is really a universal experience for any young person who still has their grandparents. You didn't grow up just to be, your grandson or granddaughter. You also grew up to be their tech support because they weren't meant to try and do e-transfers and all that kind of stuff. That's too high tech. That's too advanced, man. We got to keep it simple. Money out into the bank account, sending it directly to the hospice. At least my grandson could do that for me. Hey, it's Ryan Mitchell. 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
0: 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Your time check is for Nestle Bible Camp this Saturday from 9 to 4. They got their Cans for Kids bottle drive happening at the Fort George Baptist Church. Why not help out the kids and send them to summer camp and donate a large garbage bag full of bottles and cans for a chance to win a free week for any camp? 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GN.

The Anyway Gang with Reckless Reckless on your afternoon drive on the GOAT. It's Ryan, and if you remember last year, there was a big announcement from Pearl Jam that Matt Cameron, their longtime drummer, was stepping away from the kit, stepping away from Pearl Jam, because he needed a break. They were playing three-hour shows every night. I don't know how he did it at his age. But the question has been, who is going to be the new drummer for Pearl Jam? And apparently we do have a new drummer, we just don't know who it is yet, because Pearl Jam is like, oh, we're going to keep it a little bit of a mystery, a surprise, until we play our first show in September, so sit tight. Alright, fair enough, but I can tell you who it isn't. It's not Dave Crewson, the drummer who played on 10, their very first drummer, even though he's made it clear he would love to come back to Pearl Jam. He's ready to do that, but spot's already filled, I guess. And I also tell you, it's not me, because Eddie Vedder gave me a call. He asked me if I could play for them. I said, nah, man, I'm good. But you should call Dave Grohl and ask him when he's going to let Ilan Rubin go, because Foo Fighters go through drummers like a fast food restaurant goes through high school seniors.

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Billy Idol with White Wedding. Always think of my dad's mixtape he made when we went on road trips. That was the first song I remember hearing on it, man. It's 3:45 on 94.3 The GOAT. And listen, we got ourselves a racing weekend ahead of us. And our friends over at the Nitro Motorsports Park, they're going to be having some drag racing tonight and tomorrow. So if you want a four-pack of tickets, all you have to do is give me a call. 250-563-9944. Caller number 9's gonna get to watch themselves some drag racing at Nitro Motorsports Park. In the meantime, Smashing Pumpkins, Disarm, on the go.

0: guys just announced a tour. They're going to have a date in Vancouver in October. Oh, I would love to see them. The Smashing Pumpkins, Disarm on 94.3 The GOAT. It's Ryan Mitchell, and this weekend is a racing weekend at the Nitro Motorsports Park. So we want to make sure that somebody is going to that, and I got Deb on the line here. Deb, are you a big fan of drag racing by any chance?
1: Well, the kids are, so yeah.
0: And whatever the kids like, mom likes, right?
1: I'm phoning for them.
0: Absolutely. Well, Deb, I got some good news for you. You're going to be able to take the kids to some action at the Nitro Motorsports Park because you are caller number 9.
1: Well, that's great. Thank you.
0: Right on. Enjoy your time this weekend with it, and let's seal the deal with the 3 R's.
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0: 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They're your home for custom ink with bold designs. Don't just dream about your art, wear it. Get that first tattoo, and it's going to start something great at Two Crows Tattoo Studio, where art meets skin, at 550 George Street. They're from Regina. It's Black Tea.

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1: Good afternoon, I'm Zach Barrowcliff. Local governments in northern and central BC are in Prince George for North Central Local Government Association's annual general meeting. The three-day meeting gives local leaders an opportunity to share and collaborate on advocacy to advance economic and community resilience. Mayor Simon Yu says what's good economically in other northern communities is also good for PG.
2: Now we are facing some of the challenges together, forestries and the opportunities with all those mines and all those industrial projects coming to northern BC. When the industry asks a question, we reference to each other. We want to make sure we benefit equally.
1: The annual general meeting for NCLGA began on Wednesday and wraps up today at the Prince George Conference and Civic Center. The Site C Dam in northwestern BC has been officially named after the late Premier John Horgan. Horgan said in 2017 the province would reluctantly move forward with the controversial and over-budget project. The project, just southwest of Fort St. John, came into full operation last August after 10 years of construction. Premier David Eby announced the new name on Thursday at an event at the legislature.
3: The Site C Dam will be renamed the John Horgan Dam and Generating Station.
1: The reservoir has been named Nache Migue, a name put forward by local First Nations that means Dreamer Lake. Canada's top court has agreed to hear BC's challenge of an appeal court ruling related to the province's mineral tenure system and DRIPA. Vista Radio's Emily Joveski has more.
4: A key part of the December ruling in favor of the Gitxaala First Nation said that disputes about whether provincial laws align with BC's reconciliation law, known as DRIPA, can be decided by courts. The province says that puts BC in a vulnerable legal position and has suggested amending or suspending parts of DRIPA. BC Attorney General Nikki Sharma said the province will continue discussions with First Nations on a solution to address the province's legal concerns about DRIPA. Gitxaala leaders say BC has attempted to deny accountability for its promises to align laws with Indigenous human rights standards. Emily Joveski, Vista News, Victoria.
1: Rated PG Roller Derby is returning to the CN Centre for its second year this weekend. Fury on the Fraser will be a doubleheader including Team Northern BC, the Eves of Destruction, and the Rated PG Thrashers as they play a pair of games. The evening's first game will see teams compete to win the Golden Axe, and the night's main event will see one team hoist the inaugural Chainsaw Cup. Competitions take place tomorrow night, with doors opening at 5:30 and games at 6 o'clock. Get daily and weekly news alerts directly to your inbox by signing up at mypgnow.com.
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7: Well, yesterday we finally got a good downpour around here. Looks like tonight, with a low of around 9 degrees, we'll continue to see some more rain over the weekend as well. High of around 14 degrees for your Saturday with a chance of showers as well, which for the folks at Nitro Motorsports. And also at Pagera, I hope that's not going to affect racing too much. But Sunday is going to be a sunny day, high of around 12 degrees. Right now, we are sitting at 18 with Kaleo.
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2: It's time for the 420 snack attack.
3: Really expanding your range there, Ryan.
4: I've tried.
3: He's taken lessons.
4: The lessons of just try it and see what happens. Hey!
2: I'm dying to try these chips, man.
4: Oh, well, let's get into it. We got the 420 snack attack. We got Robert. We got Tim. We got Gareth. We got Ryan. And we also got Richie Larea and Nathan Salpia.
3: Couple tries there.
4: Listen, it took me a little bit. Sometimes it's a couple tries to get into the net, which they're doing these World Cup chips.
3: We've got special FIFA-flavored Lay's chips. Today we are taking Canada the bacon poutine.
5: There you go. Canada, wrap right up. You got female bacon. You got poutine. It's on a potato chip. I'm dying for it.
4: We're like halfway there to an actual poutine. You know?
3: That's true. We already have the potato. Now we just need cheese gravy and bacon to get in there.
4: Pretty much.
3: Once again, the aroma on this, the bacon is just dominating the show here.
4: Hey, you can definitely tell they got the bacon flavor in there. It makes me think I'm back in 2010.
3: Epic bacon.
5: I'm not tasting the gravy and the cheese, but I definitely taste the bacon is sweet. I'm thinking it's back bacon as well. It don't taste like side bacon to me.
3: This is the most bacon-flavored bacon chip that has ever baconed.
4: This is extremely bacon. Bacon strips on bacon strips on bacon strips on this, man.
5: Baconception.
3: We really are going back to 2010 here.
4: Those muscles glasses are sitting outside just waiting.
3: Where's the Jack Daniels? You guys remember that? Epic. I don't know. I'm going to disagree on the bacon thing. If I closed my eyes and you told me that I was just being served barbecue-flavored chips, I'd be like, yep. These are just barbecue chips.
4: I don't disagree with that. Also,
5: there was a cheese chip left over from last time, so I'm putting the bacon and the cheese together.
4: Good idea. But really, when it comes to the 420 factor of this, you really can't go wrong with Lay's chip.
3: Yeah, I don't think any potato chip is ever going to fail the 420 snack attack. I would absolutely 420 these.

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4: 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All right, keep her moving because we got a good chunk of songs coming at you, including some Green Day. But right now, it is Skid Row and Youth Gone Wild.

0: There are some rare sights in nature. The giant squid, the solar eclipse, and Ryan Mitchell without a hat.
1: Ryan Mitchell on the GOAT.

You can tell graduation season's right around the corner when that song starts playing a lot. Green Day, Time of Your Life, good riddance. It's Ryan Mitchell on your afternoon, and listen, everybody around here might have gotten a little extra scratch in their pocket, a little bit extra change, courtesy of that class action lawsuit on some bread. Well, I got my bread money. We'll talk about it in a few minutes, but right now it's Finger 11 with The Mountain.

Some things come back in this style. Some never leave in the first place. Use a vintage track on the GOAT.

0: Steve Miller rocking me on the goat. It's Ryan Mitchell. And who else got a little bit of a payout this week? Because if you remember a while back, there was a class action lawsuit on the price of bread. And pretty much anyone could get in on that. So you already know your boy did. I know you probably did. And this morning, I saw $50 deposited right into my bank account, courtesy of that nice little lawsuit. Man, that's justice. Justice in action right there. Don't know what I'm going to use my $50 bread money for just yet, but you know what? I'm actually going to start being on the lookout for more of these class action lawsuits because anyone can get in on them. But yeah. I too feel slighted over those ceramic sculptures that I've never owned or seen once before in my entire life, but they are 3 inches shorter than advertised, and I want my money back.
1: The goat. It's construction season in the city of Prince George. Road crews are out repairing potholes and pavement cracks, as well as working on paving and construction projects around the city. And while that's happening, the city of Prince George would like to remind you to slow down and obey traffic control workers in all work zones. Once again, it's construction season in the city of Prince George. Please watch for road crews and obey all traffic control workers. Thank you for your patience. To see current and planned construction projects, visit princegeorge.ca.
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0: out of Toronto, Ontario. That's The Beaches with Blaine Brett. I'm Ryan on your afternoon drive, and it's about time that we take a look at the Ryan Petrol Report. All right, let's check on over on Gas Buddy and see what those prices are doing and what your top three places in the city are to save on gas. Well, number one, been trending downwards because Costco at $1.71 now. Let's keep it going, boys. Number two is the Canco on Boundary and on 15th Avenue. Both of them sitting at $1.74. You can get a little bit extra savings. You got that Canco card or their happy hour pricing. And number three is the Super Save on Continental Way, sitting at $1.75. 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If you have any other tips or tricks, you let me know. 250-563-9944.
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9: With the trucks to fit any job, from 5-ton with 40-foot reach to 10-ton with 90-foot reach, rely on Northern Highway Crane and Transport. 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

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Or we're actually not allowed to leave the country. Yeah, long story.